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0: Oye, caballero, en esta canción el sargento no le ha contado toda la historia. El que gobierna en su cabeza este año, ¿sabe quién es? Os matala.
1: Yeah, how you doing? Haven't seen you since, well, you know where I am.

0: but it's all Darvo, just saying.
1: Darvo, Kaz, can you just give us...
0: Deny...
1: It's a Darvo is a domestic violence term. It's used violence.
0: Deny, attack, reverse victim, offender.
1: Yeah.
0: It's...
1: So a perpetrator will deny it, they will then turn around and attack the person who's alleging offence, and they will try and reverse the narrative of victim and offender to reframe themselves as the victim.
2: This statement is reframing the church as the victim, they're doing so by claiming that what Cheryl has done is unlawful, despite the fact that neither they nor their lawyers have got any judgment behind it.
0: And what I'm hearing in this story, just as you lay it out, is a complete... forgetting, missing, dropping of the extraordinary trauma that Cheryl experienced while she was in the care of the church. That is the big...
1: Yes.
0: The big event. That is the big perpetration. That is the big assault on a person, a very vulnerable child, young person, and their life. And here is this small cartoon bird and... The accusation that there is a copyright infringement, I have to say as a listener, whether there truly is a copyright infringement or not, the courts have to decide that clearly. But the two just don't stack up to me. I see the scales behind you, Cheryl, on the screen. that on one hand, we've got this extraordinary lifelong burden of harm that a vulnerable person who was in the care of a apparently loving church community, and we've got a copyright cartoon bird.
1: It just doesn't, and not only just a copyright cartoon bird, but a cartoon bird that's a mascot for a charity that claims that its core values are community, compassion, and support. Like, could you get?
2: It's an excellent metaphor.
0: And I know, and this is lost, that the harm and the broken heart that you lived through, Cheryl, is lost. It's just invisible. It's just gone in the midst of this performance. It just looks like a performance to move everyone's attention away from the hardcore truth of what you lived through.
2: And there's another aspect to that that I think is quite interesting. So again, going back to their statements on their website, the church notes that concurrently when the allegations were first made in 2022, the PBCC looked into the matter, even though we are a church and have no legal powers or authority. Now, what I want to just highlight there is that the PBCC is, by anybody's standard, a high control group. They have, as Cheryl and Lindy have experienced in their lives, they have an enormous amount of control over who they've got enormous disciplinary powers. They can separate you from your family forever. You know, the state wouldn't even dare to go that far in most cases. So they've got huge power. But when it comes to wrongdoing, their position is the exact opposite, that we've got almost no power at all and we can't look into any of these things. We can't check any of this out. We've got no statutory powers. It's just quite striking that what they want is to have power, but they don't want the responsibility.
1: Or the accountability. So when Cheryl and others are asking, why haven't you done something to investigate?
2: We can't help look into any of these issues because we're not the police.
0: Yes.
2: So why are you talking to us about it? It's none of our business. Which is the exact opposite of the doctrine, which is that they believe they're separating from evil and that they've got the absolute power higher than the state to identify evil and separate themselves from it. Mm-hmm. So it's when it's convenient, they've got no power at all. And I think that that's just quite a significant point that, you know, if you're going to have power over people's lives, responsibility comes with that power. And the more power you have, which the Brethren have got more power than most churches, far more. Well, I think that's fair, that the responsibility for dealing with cases of abuse falls far more heavily on the PBCC than it does on, for instance, the Catholic Church, which people can leave the Catholic Church without any particular stress or difficulty at all in most cases.
0: Yeah.
2: So that's an important sort of side aspect of this situation, is that the church is claiming, in Cheryl's case, that they just simply, there's nothing they can do. It's outside of their remit to investigate or look into any of these.

0: issues.
1: Yeah, and yet the alleged perpetrator is still a member of the church. He's still happily having to do with his family members.
2: Exactly.
1: He's still part of the community and was volunteering for their charitable arm.
2: Mm. Yeah, as of May 5th, 2023, yeah.
0: And I understand, Cheryl, that in their lawyers, their high-paid lawyers' letter to you that was so carefully crafted, they asserted that Mr. The gentleman in question has not been a volunteer for many years or for some
2: years is what they said. For years. They said for years. He's been an RRT volunteer for years. And I'm like, I have a picture of him sitting in an RRT shirt, cap, underneath an RRT tent as of May 5th, 2023. That's not for years. And that was after they already knew about what had happened to me.
0: And again, the narrative there is that it's in any other circumstance, you'd call it just quite crude gaslighting. But you're seeing this kind of narrative distortion coming from incredibly highly paid law firms, and that's part of the trouble of the difficulty that people face in these situations. And that brings, of course, to the question of what a slap case is, which is something that
1: please tell us.
0: A slap, a strategic lawsuit against public participation, the term is self-explanatory really, but it refers to legal action arising from a public speech on a matter of public interest, where the effect of the litigation is to burden or deter that public speech. And it can be used to because of the costs of litigation, a slap suit can suppress speech without ever reaching trial or being determined on the merits. So there is it's a technique that can be used to silence speech legally, but without ever actually having any legal merit behind the litigation. In an attempt to deal with that, multiple jurisdictions, including California in this case, have enacted anti-slap laws. That law exists because courts recognise that the legal process alone and the costs alone can chill public speech in a way that is detrimental to society. And any lawyer in California would be aware of that provision, which we'll see what comes ahead, but in the next days and months. But I think that it is my personal view is that this is a slap case. The logo has got no market. There's no market for RRT to be selling this cookie logo or licensing it. And in copyright cases, copyright exists to protect markets, right? So if you're selling paintings, you don't want people photocopying your paintings and selling them for half the price down the road to your customers. But RRT's not doing that. So
2: RRT claims that their cookie bird is there for establishing an emotional connection with people. That's what it's being used for. I do want to just point out so people understand that when the Sydney Morning Herald and the Age and all the other news outlets that did reported on this in Australia had the image of the cookie bird in there. Mm-hmm. And there was 13.3 million people that had seen this.
0: Mm-hmm. And it would get a circulation of those papers, yeah.
2: Yeah, yeah. So instead of the PBCC turning around and suing for 13.3 million people reading this, Lloyd Grimshaw actually emailed Michael Batchelard, the journalist of the Sydney Morning Herald that did this article.
1: Lloyd Grimshaw, current Brisbane member, right?
2: So Lloyd Grimshaw is the spokesperson for the PBCC. And so instead of the PBCC filing a copyright suit against the news articles, he didn't. He just sent Michael Batchelard an email.
0: So what you're saying is that both The Age and the Sydney Morning Herald and the Get a Life podcast, all three of them have used the Cookie Bird logo in their reporting or in their
1: criticism of the church.
0: In their criticism of the church. And of those three, the church has sued you and has done nothing to the media organisations, which, of course, are well-resourced and capable of defending themselves. Is that what you're saying?
1: And the viewership is much, much higher than your Get Alive video viewership.
2: No.
0: So any potential market harm would have been dramatically, dramatically higher in the cases of these media organisations than Get Alive. Yeah, that's an interesting point.
3: Yeah, can I just ask Cheryl, this is huge. I mean,

0: It's no small thing to have an international organisation take you to court, particularly with your own history of trauma that's still yet to be resolved and justice to come. You know, what is the cost for you of this?
1: Well, it's a massive cost, not only for myself, but it is for everybody that has come onto that channel and spoken out. It's a cost to the insiders that are listening. It's a cost to everybody that is a spiritual cost. It's an emotional cost. It's a mental cost. It's a physical cost. But I think for myself, it is the cost for me is trying to navigate the therapy I'm in very, very deep therapy right now. And so to try and manage that on top of this, that's where the balance is very hard, because it's like you're being thrown back in to the Plymouth Brethren Christian Church. Yeah. You're reliving every single priestly visit you went through. You're reliving every single time you were screaming for help and never got. Mm. It's just this constant state of re-triggering.
2: It takes prevention. Yeah.
1: Massive emotional toll on you. I mean, I'm trying to find balance in all this, but at the same time, I'm not only fighting for myself. I'm not just fighting for me. I am fighting for everybody who wants to speak out. I mean, I have so many people, one foot in, one foot out inside. There's so many ex-members that are on the drawing table of wanting to speak out. So this affects everybody. It's not just one person. It is so disheartening. And I really hate this part about myself where I'm just can tend to be very naive in my hope for a high demand religious group. And that hope is that they have enough heart to hear the cries over their agenda. And that's what this comes down to. What are you going to listen to? Are you listening to the cries? Are you listening to your own personal agenda that seeks control, greed, power, silencing? As much as they say they're not silencing or gagging me, when you look at the stark contrast between what is in the legal documents versus the email that I got from them just recently, it's black and white. You can't go and demand a trial by jury and then come to me and say, this isn't a personal attack on you, Cheryl, and we're sorry. We didn't expect you to be on the other end of this. Like, we're just so shocked that you were on the other end of it. That's what the email said. They were so shocked that I was on the other end of it. I don't know who they were expecting. Like, I have no idea if they were expecting just an AI robot, if they were expecting a dog of mine. I have no idea. But like, I've been the one that's been hosting this channel for how many years? It's in my name. And in order to do this, YouTube required a human to respond to this. Not an entity, not anybody else, not a group of us. It had to be my name because the channel is in my name.
0: It looks to me like you're being made an example of. So that everyone knows what will happen to anyone else.
3: And Cheryl's description of the chilling effect on the other persons beside herself is very much a description of the effects of a slap suit, which the slap legislation is designed to prevent that kind of chilling effect.
0: And we have to remember this is right at the beginning. It's only been 3 months, right? So, like, well before there's a court date, well before there's any of those, you know, like, this is just emails and public communication via media and via websites. It's early, early days. And huge already.
3: Have they served you yet, Cheryl?
0: Yeah.
1: No, I've only been through YouTube. And then this email from the lawyers. It's just, if they truly, truly didn't want this to escalate, and if they go by the last email that they just, that, like the one and only email I received from the RRT lawyers, if they go by that, then why didn't the four members of the Plymouth Brethren Christian Church that are part of the RRT, why didn't one of them call me? Why didn't they email me and say, hey, Cheryl, we watched your heartfelt videos on the Rapid Relief team. And, you know, we're very sorry that you guys feel this way. Even if they didn't want to address them, even if they didn't, they could have left that off. But if they had said, you know what, is there a way for you to block out the kookaburra bird? Who knows what I would have said? But for them to escalate it immediately after they got, they could have stopped after

0: to the first copyright counterstrike I did. Instead, they did another one. Then they did another group of three. Then they do another group of four. Like, this isn't adding up. So no, I don't feel that the email that they sent me is of good faith.
1: Yeah. Mm-hmm. At the end of the day, we're asking for the Rapid Relief Team, as the charitable arm of the Plymouth Brethren Christian Church, we're asking for their actions to stack up with their espoused values of community, compassion and support. That's all we're asking for, right? We're asking for them to show Cheryl and former members community, compassion and support, to just be what it says on the tin. That's what we're upset about, that it's not what it says on the tin. It doesn't look like it.
2: Yeah.
1: Anyway, we've got to wrap up this conversation. We could carry on unpicking these threads for a long time, but our time is running out. So in conclusion, I'm really keen to ask you both, you know, what can listeners do? It can be easy to feel really powerless sitting on and listening and to these powerful organizations doing this kind of thing. What Braden, Cheryl, what can listeners do? Have you got any suggestions for us?
3: Well, awareness is doing something. So starting by just knowing that these types of actions are being brought is a first step.
1: Absolutely.
3: Look at the likes of Scientology, and it took 10, 15, 20 years before society really began to determine, to recognise what Scientology was and what tactics they were willing to use. And the public awareness that surrounds Scientology now has made it far more difficult for them to act in that way.
1: So learning about SLAP and learning about SLAP protections in your jurisdiction.
3: Well, yes, and also just learning that being aware that groups like the PBCC use these kinds of tactics.
1: Yeah, and so being aware of the narrative.
3: And particularly legal professionals, I would like to have a far higher level of awareness around the concerning use of litigation, and because they've got kind of a gatekeeping role to justice. And if they're not acting as gatekeepers, well, then that abuse can tend to happen. And, you know, it happened in the past with Scientology, and we don't want that to continue. So that's one thing. Another thing, of course, is financial support where possible, for persons like Cheryl in this particular case. Obviously, I think that there's a GoFundMe currently running for Cheryl for legal expenses, which will likely run into the tens of thousands of dollars.
1: Yeah, we'll put a link for that in the show notes, but definitely it's as you've said, Cheryl, at the end of the day, it's coming back to you, your personal name, you as an individual who's having to fight this, and you need support, financial, emotional, yeah.
0: Yeah, and I think it's just important for everybody to realize that when we team up together, we can fight things like this. Right? Like, it's super important for everybody to stay together. It's super important for people to research. There's a Harvard law teacher who, Kathy Smith, go and research her stuff. She talks about Scientology going through this. It's just really important for people to understand, acknowledge, like, get the knowledge that you need to be able to realize what rights we do have and not just take institutions like this word at what they say. Because it's not, most of the time they're using this as a scare tactic. And don't be intimidated. Yes, this is emotionally draining, but, you know, choose love over fear. I'm not, my love and my heart for what we're doing will always override my fear.
1: Thank you for coming on to speak. Cheryl, what would, you know, you spoke earlier about, you called it a naive kind of hope, but what would meaningful resolution look like for you?
0: To sit down and talk. That's all us ex-members want. Every single one of us just want an opportunity to be heard and be heard in a space that is very welcoming and warming, trauma informed, understanding what it means to really listen and hear when a victim is speaking, because that is clearly lacking in there. To me, that's what I would like.
2: And Braden, what would you say to someone who's afraid to speak up?
3: Well, that would depend on their circumstances in the first case. So if you're talking about somebody that's inside the PBCC or somebody that's outside the PBCC, if you're inside the PBCC, you can't speak up, you know. And so I wouldn't ask a current Brethren person to speak out against this type of activity. I know that plenty of them do speak

0: speak in their quiet ways, but their level of fear is just what's off the charts when it comes to, you know, I think the term, they would call it the king's interests or a phrase like that. And this is something that's of under the personal supervision of Bruce Hales himself, for instance, is not something that you think could be wise to speak out about. So
1: king's interests is a term that he's on the inside.
0: Yeah. And so you don't want to ask people to put their head on a chopping block inside the church. But outside the church, well, I certainly would encourage people to use their voices. I think, you know, speaking is very, very important, and that's why it gets attacked, and that's why, you know, control over speech is one of the most fundamental features of a coercive system, of coercive countries. They control speech. They'll expend enormous resources to control speech. So speaking out and saying, describing the world as you see it is important, very important.
2: Yay.
3: And everybody matter. Everybody's stories matters to be heard. It's super important that everybody to know that you deserve to be heard is one of the biggest obstacles for a survivor to come over, right? And so when you overcome that hurdle and then this happens to you, it can be defeating. But when, again, I just reiterate, when you stick together with everybody, it is everybody holds everybody's hands. This is possible. I just don't want anybody to get defeated or to feel discouraged from what we're doing, because I believe this is just a little bump in the road, and we will overcome it. We will get through it because we choose to stick together.
1: And I think it's really important, you know, going back to that question of, you know, what would you say to people about whether to speak up or not? I think whether you choose to speak up or not, you do have to count the cost. You have to try and analyze what's it going to cost. And yes, it can feel like there's going to be perhaps an enormous cost to speaking up. But I think it's easy to forget that there's an enormous cost to not speaking up as well.
3: Exactly.
1: And we must count that cost. And I know Cheryl was a victim survivor of child sexual abuse, that's always in the forefront of your heart and mind, is what about all of those who don't have a voice? What about all of those who do still feel stuck in silence, and the incredible cost of what happens when people don't call out abuse, don't call out injustice, don't call out perpetrators. So, yeah, count the cost of not speaking up.
2: Well, it's been lovely to have you both here. And I just want to ask, how can people get hold of you if they want to? What's the platform they can reach you on? Cheryl?
3: So, we have an email, info.getalife@proton.me, but we're also on all social media. So you can reach us out there, and our channel is all over too. It's on YouTube, Apple, Spotify. It's on all the main platforms.
2: And Brayden?
0: Just on social media. So I'm on Facebook. Just search for my name. That would be easiest.
2: All right. Okay. Thank you both for your willingness to come and talk to us. It's been so fabulous having you highlight the issues here for us today. We also want to thank our listeners for supporting our show, Inter Plains Media, who help us to get our message out on the radio. 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Thank you so much for being here, and thank you to you all. Ka kite anō.
1: See you next time.
0: See you. Thank you.
3: 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Thank you so much.
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1: Hawaii ki maka ainga, koe whia whitua pule luru kotoa pē. 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Ok te malama pe whoke ma o Apolo Kalamani, he ahoe fitu, oe ua whāhe wike, me he website www.planetaudio.org.nz/taulama-whakakospeli.
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1: This one came to me. 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So I've known it since my teens. And I was driving in northern Minnesota on the road in the middle of February, and it looked like Fargo, you know. 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And there was a sign that was half covered in ice that said, Hibbing, Minnesota, 12 miles. And I got the song came into my mind, and I could not rest until I got a guitar, learned it, and taught it to them, and here it is.

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Right now, big time. This number, if you listen on the TV tonight, you saw me play this number. 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
1: Amen. 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Praise the Lord, the chakta, mada maikina kasalivu. Amen. Greetings to those of you that have joined us this morning. Maybe you follow us through our Facebook page, and we would like to say greetings all the way from here, Foreshores, at the FDB ground, and we would like to say thank you for taking the time to join us. We would like to acknowledge you, Foreign Zone, as well as Island. I believe you are rostered for your mission Sunday for this particular Sunday. We take this time to say thank you. I believe we're either meeting with your zones all the way from New Zealand, Australia, American continent, for those of you logging in from Santa Rosa, Bulawinaka, and also to the Europe. I believe it's your Saturday evening, as well as for America as well. Not forgetting Vanuatu, and also greetings to the virtual zone scattered all around, and you're tuning in from whichever country that you're in. We would like to stand today to say thank you for joining us. Today we have been blessed. We have a few divisions from the Central, as well as the Eastern Division, that comes all the way from Nayabu and Wainimbuka, and not forgetting Korobau. Let us greet and also acknowledge the Eastern Division that are here with us to join us for the service. The rest of the divisions are actually from here in the Central, which is Suva. And in the afternoon, we also will be back here at 2:30, but minus or not, with the Eastern Division. And we would like to say thank you for joining us this morning. We can meet along the Lewinson Sugalotu, Kamani Vakarovic, Magmana Nomini Worship Centers, so we can meet Lotchibu Matabu Valley, Western Vatican, and Northern Divisions. We stand today to say thank you and say greetings. We're not going to talk about Malua and Auntie Ili for the group of yesterday. Thank you. See you again next week. And thank you to all of you. I believe for Auntie Rossi, all the way out there in Sangani, we would like to acknowledge and also welcome you from here, because your zone has just finished doing the item. And Talangase Rossi, and I believe the Rossi family are there in the Sangani village today. We would like to acknowledge, because we believe you will be tuning in as well. Thank you. And also to those of you that are here, maybe you're sitting in the midst of everybody. Today, why we have moved from the gymnasium, the melodic and the foreshore, but let it be so we can go get us vaccinated. Amen. And if you're here, we welcome you, the unvaccinated, and also for the first jabs only. But at the gymnasium, the locality, even one on the melodic and the melodic and the vaccinated, fully vaccinated. So that is why we moved the service to the foreshore, so you can come and also worship with us. And let us welcome the unvaccinated today, and also only those on the first jab that were not able to join us in the previous services at the gymnasium. Nikota langa vivakambula weekend. So we can say Leonilotu weekend. Mrs. Yep. Tukana, I believe you are here with your daughter. So we can understand any Lotu New Methodist. Either you're sitting from this end or right to the other end. Kerunduri Nikua to say Vinakabakalevu for the time taken to come and join us. And not only that, for the heart that you have to come and worship God with us here at the foreshore. So if you do not belong to New Methodist and you're here with us at the foreshore, we stand today to say thank you and welcome to the New Methodist Christian Fellowship scheduled service at the foreshore this morning. And this goes as well to those of you that are logging in, but you do not attend New Methodist, nor do you belong to the church. We stand today to welcome you and thank you for following us. And thank you for being part of the service every Sunday. Wakabula tala weekend na tiko na vivali ni vivesu. Abono da banda wakarong mekina wakatali kina na vivali ni mbula. Weekend na tiko iviti wakatali kina mekina na wakarong at may wano tani na abono da mga ni wakarong at mekina singi na kanikuwa. And on a request sila kadi weekend na my TV na madaw sa wati kabakabota weekend na wakarong at mani ko na vali vivesu kima ni sana chiyeng chumekina na program. We are so blessed and we are so humbled that you acknowledge the services and all the things happening through my TV. And I would say today,

0: we are so humbled with the opportunity given for you to choose my TV to be the provider for the word of God to your life, not only on Sunday, but every day. So we stand today to say thank you. I speak on behalf of my TV and Stanley Simpson to acknowledge that request that has officially come through my TV. Regardless, maximum maybe juvenile, or maybe some of you people just waiting for your cases to come through. We can tell you've given up on life. You say to yourself, how did I do this? Why did I do this? You've never forgiven yourself. But this morning we would like to invite you to also encourage you. Our God is a God of second chance. Regardless of what you have done, regardless of those moments of your life that you want to give up on, we would like to encourage you today. Hey, don't give up on love yet. Grab the hem of his garment and tell him that he is your God and he is here to restore you. He's going to love you for the way you are. That you are an outcast. So we can remember No, your God is closer to you than the clothes you wear. Grab him and tell him that you love him and forgive yourself and come forward before God. And maybe you're listening to me today as I speak, acknowledging the prisoners, the Holy Spirit is burdening me for the victims. Amen. So we can and okay, well deserved. Now I can find closure to my grace because you know it's taken to task. Yes, everybody will feel that way. Maybe if it happened to me, I might feel that way as well. But today, we would like to stand on behalf of those prisoners who have offended you in any way, who have leave a scar and hurt you. The pain that they have done, it's so hard for you to forgive. We stand today to seek your forgiveness on their behalf. And please, allow the Lord to give you solace and good closure, and also allow the Lord to give that heart of forgiveness so we can give them another chance. So we stand today to say thank you for joining us. And also we came in and dami tukana biwale ni bula to bimate sakame ko ko buni wai sa sanga ni rawa so we can just look bula. You actually logging in. I've been receiving a lot of prayer requests on sickness, and that is why I don't want to forget the prayer requests every day, every Sunday as we stand. We don't want to walk past that moment. Yes, we can be excited talking about God's goodness, but I'm always reminded there are people out there with ailments and crying, not knowing how many days do you have left. Kidney problem percentage keep on falling. Dialysis keep on increases. Costs keep on going up. A lot of things that you say to yourself, you may not live longer than the way you have planned or even dreamt. So today we would like to also acknowledge and welcome you. We want to bless you with the power of the Holy Spirit. Kako ni kubaka tara na mati ko chikong koriviko. Mema ibo kote lebe na nomo bula ni bangbota. 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Wakara ito na mara. Find the joy in your heart and serve him with gladness. He will give your heart's desire. And today, whatever sickness you may be suffering, tell the sickness to leave you. And today, whatever things and struggles that you're going through, maybe, yeah, the doctor's doing their job. They're giving you the exact factual report of the sickness that you're suffering. But you hear the facts, you believe in God. You hear the facts, you have faith in God. And have faith that you're going to be healed, and you will be healed completely. I'll give you something to celebrate. Hallelujah.
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0: 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Come on to me. All of you are tired of carrying heavy load, and I'll give peace to your soul. Come on, don't baby, okay, come to one of the other, the water is a little baby. How the fuck we can do? Hallelujah. Doctor, we can, doctor, we can do, and we will. Amen. Ni sarara ona nungu ibu angai mamanda na nungu idol dola.
1: Hallelujah.
0: Yano bi sureti uo sibi ndondua. 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Uo sibi ndondua. And every time the program 10:30, every Sunday morning, it's about God of our nation. And this God is calling everyone. We think that money will solve our problem. We think that education will solve our problem. We think that achieving, or maybe going overseas, or whatever we do, it's good, but will not solve your problem. Because the Bible says that life is in the Word.
1: Amen.
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0: Amen. 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
1: Amen.
0: Whether it's a physical, whether it's a spiritual, or whether it's mental, the answer is in the Word of God. And that's why we encourage everyone. We encourage every church goers. We encourage every senior pastors. 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But we can't see Christ in the Christian life. We supposed to see Christ in the Christianity. And it's a big challenge. 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Nanumi Kenda, Lutolo and Sigmina Nicombera Nibumbu Maival, before you leave your home, God knows exactly what you go through. Every word that departs from your lips, from your mouth, or even from in your heart, God already knew everything that you are going through. So feel free and open up. Don't mask yourself. You're wearing a mask, but don't mask yourself when you come to God. Because it's God knows everything that you're going through. God knows the pain that you go through. God knows the problem that you're going through. God knows the mountain that you are climbing. Some of us, we just starting. Some of us in the midway. Some of us, we even try to reach the top. And God knows every problem that we are going through. And that's why he said, come unto me. Because he alone knows the plan he has for us. The plan to prosper us and never to harm us. And to give us a future that we hope for. The Bible verse of Jeremiah 29:11 is so easy for us to say. It's easy for us to talk about it. It's easy for us to start with our testimony or to share with somebody. But if you can only know the power that God created you in your mother's womb and designed you and put everything in you. So whatever you go through in life, whether you come from Lau, you come from Naikasiri, you come from Nandi, you come from Lamasa, you come from Mua, God knows everything that you'll face in life. You have the energy and the power and the authority because of Jesus who has strengthened us. The Bible says the same power that raised Jesus from the dead is the same power that you have. Don't you know that you have the power of God in you, given by God because of the name of Jesus? Hallelujah. We want to encourage you this wonderful morning because of the problem, because of the situation that you're going through. And sometimes it was done by your forefathers, or maybe your neighbors, or maybe your spouse, or maybe somebody else. But because God lives, because Christ lives, you can face your tomorrow.
1: Hallelujah.
0: Everyone sitting here this morning, those that are watching on television and those that are watching on Facebook, every one of us, we are going through trials and temptation. The mountains that we go through. And sometimes you feel lonely. Sometimes you feel that nobody knows what you're going through. But know today, the Bible says, come unto me, all of you are tired of carrying heavy loads. I'll give rest to your soul. Take my yoke and put it on you, because my load is light. Hallelujah. Oh, we praise the name of Jesus. Hallelujah. And we want to challenge our life today. And Jesus said, can I have a water? Can you give me a glass of water? And this woman complaining, you know, a lot of about seven spirits came out from her. Her words alone shows the spirit inside. If you only know the love of God and the one that is speaking to you, you will ask him of water.
1: Amen.
0: If only Christians know the Christ that we serve.
1: Hallelujah.
0: Sit down. He spoke to the wave, sit down, and speak to the wind, shut up.
1: Hallelujah.
0: And the disciple asks among themselves, who is this man? Even the wind and the waves listen to his voice. They don't know this was the voice in Genesis chapter 1. And the word of God says, there be light and shall be light.
1: Amen.
0: Right place at the right time with the right word. Oh, hallelujah. Slap your high five, man. The people are talking about Tikondonu. Tikondonu, Nangonu, Wasadonu. Amen. You got Tikonala, Wasanala, Sahara. You got Tikondonu, Wasadonu, Donu. Sam Donu Melomalang in Donu Eco. Sin Donu Mulu, Donu Melomalang in Donu Eco. Amen. Nakae Zalabuana Tamata, and on Donu Wana Kalu. Because we are living in a life, everything that happened in the spiritual will be manifested in the physical. So whatever is manifested in the physical, that is exactly what is happening in the spiritual.
1: Amen.
0: So that's why, children of God, you have the authority to bind every curses, every process in the spiritual realm. When you bind it, and that is God authority that allows you to

0: walk manifested in the physical.
1: Isaiah 55:8-9, for my thoughts are not your thoughts, nor are my ways your ways. 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
1: 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Maybe you listen today and you say to yourself, you've never forgiven yourself. Why? Whatever it is, maybe you got hurt, maybe your parents went their separate way. I was actually sharing yesterday on the family table talk. I remember all those Sundays. The Via Kabikia de Sigatambu, not Tamago Kuturanga Bakatawa. Via Kabini Sigatambu, and I am Nitikona Tinangu, Nanito Valley, Sengakina in the lounge, open space, but it's going to Nito store. Kitona Nondonda Mitikito de Chilakatumini store. Via Sigatambu. And I am in a night to soul and a tinago, and Mavaro to get it on a way, Mada, get on and Dandavo get it to get on the year to Nalangser, Langapolot, Vitalanoa. There was a moment that we always talk with our parents about our future. Story after story, every Sunday, and we always call it the Bambakau night. Noninito Munuti Bambakau. Langono Soto, Susakikina, my father wanted me to be a doctor. Itulelima, I was the youngest. I'm sharing my story because you may be, you know, you can relate to what I'm saying.
2: Yeah.
1: Things that you have planned didn't work out. But always remember, he still has the best for you.
2: Yeah.
1: Oh. His thoughts is still the best for you. 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I forgot that our kitchen has tap water inside the house. We have an outside tap for our farm. I ran out to go and get that water just in time to give it to my father. I'll never forget his face. There are moments of your life like what Gasile was sharing this morning on about power in the word. At least you're going to borrow a ticket. One day my mom is not going to be here. One day my dad is not going to be here. But when it's so sudden, you're not prepared. I wasn't. From 3 at Jasper Williams High School. That day I will never forget. It changed my whole life. The dream that I used to talk about with my father to be a doctor, that dream was killed that night. Jeremiah 29:11. I alone know the plans I have for you to prosper, never to harm. To prosper, never to harm. To prosper, never to harm. Hallelujah. That's him. He's telling you. Because his ways are higher. Maybe you raise your hand. Lord, while we were going to come in a kina, yes. Give a come of in a kina, when the come of Miko. You're going to tell over the club, my husband, you took my husband, you took my wife. For that to benefit, yes. We can't have a come out TV, can't have a matuvali. You could say, take a matuvali, make the decision now. And worship him in truth and in spirit.
2: Hallelujah.
1: Don't allow a 10-wheeler, don't allow a trunk, don't allow COVID for you to realize the precious value of your family. And life. Hallelujah.
0: The Bible says, I alone knows the plan I have for you. I alone. He's speaking to Jeremiah to tell the Israelites that they were in Zion. They forgot everything in Zion.
1: Hallelujah.
0: So he took them to Babylon as slave.
1: Amen.
0: They were slave. Children of God, yes. They subject to Nebuchadnezzar. And they were complaining. They start to worship God. They start to go down to the rivers of Babylon. And

0: start to worship from there. When they were in Jerusalem, they never worshiped God. Saratangitiko may papiloni, and ananda baka saurarata kitiko, sangay kaya na kalo, siramaya, kaya bina, hausa kila na nungu na numa membaletira, nunda tiko ika, nunda tangitiko ika, nunda warola kitiko ika, waya ukila tiko na nungu na numa. So whenever you go through this life, regardless what the life throw at you,
1: amen,
0: that is the formula or the equation that God wants us to go through to make us better.
1: Amen.
0: Amen. Amen. Oh, slap your neighbor and tell your neighbor, man, to make me better.
1: Yo, hallelujah.
0: Hallelujah. 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Nungu nasarivi kumikina. What happened? Because I believe those moments will never go out of your mind.
1: Yes. When he actually grabbed the glass of water, he just sipped once. And between us, we were not going to be able to do it. And you know, you receive information. You hear all those stories when he's dying. And it may be you. You may be listening today. There are things you ask yourself, I could have done that. I should have done that. Or maybe somebody passed on because was not vaccinated. You're listening today. And you're crying in your heart, asking your husband or your wife, please be vaccinated. Stay with us. Please don't leave us. No matter, regardless of what you think, that is just God's plan. You may say, to take away my father. I look back, I didn't understand God then. I don't drink. I don't go to parties like a normal young girl would be. I worked alone at the Regent of Fiji Hotel, traveling all the way from Lotoka to Nandi. Have access, go past hotels, what the world offers. I was never tempted. The only thing that was placed in my heart after I lost my dad was to look for this God, if there is anything else apart from the God that I serve through the church with my father. I was so hungry to find out more about this God with that question, why did you take my father? The deeper I search for God, I learned how to tithe when I'm only 14 years old. When I was only 14, I heard from the Assemblies of God church,
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